0: 94.7, loca suelta. Ser vos está bueno.
1: For all the times that you rain on my parade, and all the clubs you get in using my name. You think you broke my heart, oh girl, for goodness sake.

0: 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Para nosotros es un temazo de la generación loca suelta.
1: Mr. 305 checking in for the remix. You know they had that 75 Street Brazil. Well, this year's gonna be called Calle Ocho. Que hola, Gata, que hola, Omega. And this is how we gonna do it. 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
3: You gotta ask me. Yeah, I'm going to the party. But I'm not going to make friends. I need a lover.

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Have some fun and live your life. Help me waste a day and find a place that we can face to face. 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It's bad meaning bad, like bad meaning good. 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

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Cosita sin bounce, I don't special you move like that. Cosita sin rap.

Estás escuchando Back to Back con Betty y Maxi González. Baby, meet me in the dark. Keep it moving, keep it sharp. 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